There are seasons when the work feels heavy, when effort goes unseen and faithfulness becomes uneasy. 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For years, he labored under Laban, serving, building, waiting. What once felt familiar slowly became difficult. But in Genesis 31, God spoke, "I have seen all that Laban is doing to you." 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